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Magic 102.1. Just to let you know, tonight the magic is in the music. It's going to be vibey vibe for your ride if you're rolling around the city. And if you're just cooling at home, you relaxing, I got something for you, too. Right now, though, kicking it off with Kehlani is Magic 102.1.

0: 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Have you ever asked yourself the question, what happens when you leave your TV on and go to sleep at night? Now, if you need the TV for the noise or the light that it brings, coming up in about 15 minutes, I'll tell you the most intriguing thing I found out today about watching TV and falling asleep to it. I'll let you know that. But in the meantime, if you're trying to wind down from the week, it's been a hard week. Maybe you leave the TV on because you just worked that hard. Don't worry. I got something that's going to help bring you down or get you up if you're finna get in these H-Town streets. It's Friday on Magic 102.1.
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That's Robin Thicke on Magic 102.1. I told y'all we were going to ride tonight, or if you're getting outside, I got something for you too. But while we're just grooving, let me get this new Victoria Monet on. She does an excellent job with the interpolation of Usher's Tell Me Again, Lovers and Friends. And I love the video where she does Cater to You. Here's Victoria Monet.

0: That's Maxwell, a little something-something on Magic 102.1. It's Kai Houston here with you. And earlier I mentioned that if you sleep with your TV on, go ahead and point that person out. If it's your spouse, they be interrupting you, they leave the TV on, or if it's your child or your family member. I just read that sleeping with the TV on destroys your quality of sleep. So bear with me. They say that the light hitting your brain all night from the TV disrupts the deep sleep cycles that you could have. So it increases stress hormones, it slows cellular repair, and it leaves your body exhausted the next day, okay? So hence why I don't let my son have a TV in his room, because he does worse enough leaving it on in the front room. But if you sleep with your TV on, look it up and see if this could be something affecting your body, all right? In the meantime, if you say, Sky, I ain't trying to go sleep no time soon, you got me. I got some roots coming up for you on Magic 102.1.
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1: Def Jam Blaster, and that right there, Billie Jean 2008. That was a Kanye West remix for the 25th anniversary of the Thriller album.
0: Probably the only probably time you're going to hear us say Kanye. No, I'm just kidding. I'm just kidding.
1: First three albums all day.
0: All day long.
1: All day. I miss the old Kanye.
0: Yes, I do too. Tell them how to get in touch with the Hollywood
1: Boys.
0: Yeah,
1: don't miss the Hollywood Boys. Just follow us on Instagram, yeah. The Hollywood Boys 713. That's where you find out about parties and anything like that that's going on. Whatever it is, follow us on Instagram.
0: And then from there, you can follow Def Jam Blaster and DJ Aggravated.
1: Yes.
0: It's very simple. Very simple.
1: Very simple.
0: So we got a good show for you. Great, packed with good music.
1: Mm-hmm.
0: I'm hearing this right here.
1: Yeah. We're going to do this. Little JD and Jay-Z.
0: And that sample is...
1: This is still Steve Arrington.
0: Yes. I can't remember right now.
1: We get the knees.
0: Yeah. It's just in our heads. We just got to pull it out. But anyway, y'all keep it locked. More of the Hollywood Boys House Party right here on Magic 102.1.
1: Yes, sir.

0: If you're just joining us, welcome to the house party. Yeah. Live right here on Magic 102.1. This is the Hollywood Boys house party. DJ Aggravated.
1: Def Jam Blaster. And of course, right there, Faith Evans. Close like this. Close personal friend of the show.
0: Yes, yes.
1: As we like
0: there,
1: to say.
0: There are pictures to prove that.
1: Well, yeah,
0: as well.
1: We used to party with Faith every now and then in H.
0: Yeah, on a good level. On a good level. Just partying. Just having.
1: Hey man, this is a wholesome show.
0: Yeah.
1: You know what I'm saying? We're like the Smothers Brothers of radio, so. I mean, come on. Everything's on the level.
0: They don't know who the Smothers Brothers are. No, they don't.
1: He's got. Okay, what if I say. All right, never mind. Never mind.
0: Say something different. I mean, yeah, say something that they would know.
1: I was going to say Starsky and Hutch. I don't know if that's.
0: I mean, it still might be so.
1: It's
0: somebody in their 50s would know that.
1: Okay. Okay. All right. Well, that's what it is.
0: We apply to everybody. You know what I mean?
1: Right, right.
0: All right. We got. Tell them how to get in touch with the Hollywood Boys one more time.
1: Find us on Instagram, the Hollywood Boys 713.
0: Y'all keep it locked. More of the
1: Hollywood Boys
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1: Def Jam Blast. And, you know, Hollywood Boy exclusive remix right there. Beyonce featuring Jay-Z, Deja Vu.
0: They are also friends of the show.
1: Yes. I might not say close personal, but they're friends of the show.
0: Friends of the show.
1: And some people, we can just, you know, hit them on a two-way. They'll hit us right back.
0: On the two-way is crazy. Wow, who remembers a two-way pager?
1: That's how
0: pager?
1: Deep we go, man.
0: Yeah,
1: get
0: yeah.
1: You on the two-way, you hit me
0: two-way
1: back.
0: Two-way pagers were phenomenal.
1: Now, I'm surprised if y'all see me.
0: That was cutting edge.
1: That was an era.
0: That was cutting edge that technology
1: was,
0: back then.
1: Yes, it really was.
0: And now, just got the phone.
1: Yeah, yeah.
0: I miss my two-way. I'm not going to lie, I miss my two-way pager.
1: Those were pretty,
0: all
1: pretty
0: the little,
1: neat, man.
0: All the stuff chimes you could do. And, oh, my gosh.
1: Shout out to Paul Wall. Paul Wall used to always make the cool ring tones and send them to us.
0: Shout out to Paul Wall. Shout out to all the Houston rappers.
1: Yeah,
0: man.
1: Yeah, yeah.
0: Doing their thing. All right, let's get back into this mix, man. What we got?
1: Yeah, man. Hey, we're going to make them jump around. Not around, just jump.
0: All right, because you're too old to be jumping. Y'all keep it locked. More of the Hollywood Boys House Party right here on Magic 102.1.
2: 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Some of them try to rhyme, but they can't rhyme

0: For some reason, every time I hear that song, it reminds me of my time at Prairie View A&M.
1: Yes, sir. And I always
2: got a shout out to the Dallas people.
0: Yeah, it was my time at
1: your
0: PV
1: tenure
0: was short.
1: At PV was short.
0: Short.
1: But packed with memories,
0: yes.
1: Right?
0: Yes.
1: A lot of
0: memories. 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
1: Def Jam Blast here. We're talking about MC Breed. Ain't no future in your fronting.
0: Hey, man. You put Flint Michigan on. Was that Flint? Flint?
1: Yeah.
0: Put Flint on the map on that one, bro.
1: He had a few good songs. He had a song with Tupac.
0: Yeah, Tupac.
1: Also. Yeah. He had some stuff, man. R.I.P. to MC Breed and Tupac.
0: All I know is every cat we knew from Flint. I'm from Flint. That's what MC Breed was talking about. I'm like,
1: y'all better hold on to it, because that's the one. You get one, and that's your one. H-Town, we got a bunch.
0: We got a catalog.
1: Right.
0: We got more to come. I'm going to get in and get on the turntables. Last guy to come over here, man. We got a lot in store for you on the Hollywood Boys House Party right here on
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0: 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What's going on, H-Town? What's up, Ag?
1: Man, just feeling good in here. Just going to drop a couple of songs. I got a couple of songs I'm going to play that people, when they saw me out, they're basically like, okay, hey, man, you ain't played this in a while. Hey, man, you ain't played that in a while. So, the next song I play is going to be one for the two young ladies who hit me up. And I'm like, you don't play this. I'm like, it's nothing to play that. But okay, I'm going to play it.
0: Aggravated is the man about town. If you see him out, you can hand him your request.
1: Yeah.
0: Otherwise, hit us up on Instagram, the Hollywood Boys 713. Follow the account. That's how you can get in touch with us. And like you said earlier, you can follow DJ Aggravated's account, follow Def Jam Blaster. But that's how you find out what's going on with the Hollywood Boys. We got parties and things coming up. You want to know what we're up to, where you can come find us in person? That's how you do it.
1: I just got something to say.
0: What you
1: got
0: to say?
1: These allergies is kicking
0: off. Oh, man.
1: But
0: let me send you over to my doctor, man. I'm doing a lot better than normal.
1: Ooh, man, let's go.
0: All right, let's get back into the party, y'all. Keep it locked. It's the Hollywood Boys House Party right here on 102.
1: This for y'all.

0: Magic 102.1, it's the Hollywood Boys House Party with DJ Aggravated and Def Jam Blaster. And of course, Kanye West right there.
1: Man, that's the Kanye we like. That's the Kanye we like. That was some great Kanye.
0: You know, I liked other stuff, you know, but after the first three albums. But the first three albums are pretty much no skips.
1: Yeah, pretty much. Yeah.
0: No skip albums right
1: there. That's the Kanye I'm talking about.
0: Yes,
1: and then
0: sir.
1: After this Yee and all that, man, gone on, man.
0: I don't know. Yeah, he started to get a little experimental for me.
1: You a lot of experimental. That is cool.
0: I understand. Artists want to grow and change and
1: God
0: do
1: bless
0: new
1: you.
0: Things. Hey, man, yeah,
1: God bless
0: yeah.
1: you. God
0: all,
1: bless
0: all the best.
1: God bless you.
0: All the best. All right. Hey, y'all. It's the Hollywood Boys House Party. Don't move. We'll be right back with more of it right here on Magic
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0: Magic 102.1, it's the Hollywood Boys House Party featuring DJ Aggravated Def Jam Blasting. So that's a twofer right there. Right before that song, we had Quiet Storm Remix
1: with
0: Mobb Deep and Foxy Brown.
1: No.
0: I mean, hey, look,
1: come on, come on, come on now.
0: Oh, man.
1: I know you love getting a little older now. You know what I'm saying?
0: What are the little Kim people called?
1: Yeah.
0: I don't want the Kimettes to come get me. The Kimkins? I don't know what they are. Don't come for me. My bad.
1: Yeah, and then after that...
0: In Essence.
1: Yes.
0: And that You Will Never Find.
1: That was on a Funkmaster Flex mixtape.
0: And I just had it on a boot, like a white label vinyl. They had like three songs. And, you know, that was a huge thing, like, especially in the 90s era to just sing over a hot hip-hop instrumental.
1: Yeah.
0: Like, you know, I don't know what they would call that. Like, they'd call it a mashup today or something, whatever. But they used to make the records like that. Where they
1: shout out
0: over.
1: People up top, you know what I mean? I know y'all was on there, you know what I mean?
0: Yeah.
1: I'll go ahead and rock that for you, you know what I mean? Real talk, baby.
0: Word
1: no
0: up,
1: doubt,
0: word
1: baby. No
0: up.
1: Doubt.
0: Shout out to y'all, because y'all know what it
1: word
0: is.
1: Word up, son. Stop playing.
0: And back to Mo City.
1: Okay,
0: all right. Yes. So, hey, man, look, you want to hear something in the show? Hit us up, TheHollywoodBoy713 on Instagram. But right now, let's keep the party going. Ag, let's drop it right here on Magic 102.1.
1: Yeah, let's drop this remix right here. This is the brand.

0: 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Man, coming to a close on a Friday night. DJ Aggravated Def Jam Blast in here still bringing it on home for you.
1: My bad on that little scratch at the end. I was trying to do, I was looking at something I was doing. So I'm like, wait a minute, what am I doing?
0: Okay. I was over in the spinach dip. I wasn't even paying attention. My bad. Talking to people.
1: Standing outside, yeah.
0: Yeah, man, you know how it is. It's a house party, baby. We're just having fun.
1: Word up.
0: Yeah.
1: Once again, shout out to everybody. When you see us in the streets, mm-hmm. you show love, and you're asking when can you see the Hollywood Boys live.
0: In person.
1: It's coming up. Yeah. It's coming up. Just keep locked to our Instagram,
0: and
1: you'll see.
0: We got a party coming up in June, so make sure you follow the Hollywood Boys 713. And you can follow our individual accounts as well. But that's where we talk about whatever we're doing out in the world.
1: Yeah. I'm going to hit the streets. I'm not going to hit the streets. I'm going to go be still.
0: Okay, I was about to say, I thought you were about to turn some corners, man.
1: I'm going to be still. It's long. We already in May. We're going to be in June. Golly.
0: Right. All right, y'all. Well, hey, that's going to do it for the show tonight. But whatever you do, always keep it locked right here. 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
0: 53.
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6: 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And the snowman is in the building. 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Jeezy is going to be stopping by to talk about his new Vegas residency. Plus, Gary has a tea and the Kahlua of the day. So, all right, let's get this weekend started. Here's Chris Brown with It Depends. It's Ricky Smiley's Weekend Jump Off.

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14: Yo, what's up, y'all? This is Fabian Scoop, the undisputed voice of the club. And right now, you're about to be on fire with Rock T. Here we go.
15: 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Let's go.

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1: Jazz man.
2: What man?
1: Tell these good people what's trending.
2: Well, we're back at this argument again regarding transgender athletes. The latest situation took place in California, as a matter of fact, at a track meet where A.B. Hernandez, who's a senior, was competing in several different events, one of which was the long jump. And she jumped 42 feet 4 inches. And so people were very upset.
3: Was that a triple jump? That's got to be
2: a triple jump.
1: You know what
2: jump.
1: I think? I think that it is very selfish of them to do that.
2: Yeah.
1: I think that they know they've been used as a political cudgel.
2: Mm-hmm.
1: I think, and they don't care.
2: Yep.
1: I think that they have, you know, you'll hear Bill Maher and people making the argument about transgender athletes. I think that it only hurts your cause and it hurts everybody else around you because they throw you up as a reason why they should use their political power to vote against everything the other people stand for. Yeah. Just because you want an unfair advantage.
2: Yeah.
1: I think it's selfish.
3: And it is that.
2: It is definitely.
1: I think you want an unfair advantage, and because you want an unfair advantage, people suffer politically.
2: Yeah.
1: A lot of this, what they did was they used the specter of transgenders competing in track competing in sports to mitigate our voting rights. Because a lot of black people and everybody voted for them and voted against this transgender in sports thing, they use that and look at the fallout from losing.
3: It's a big thing in Texas. All of them say, he wants the boys and
1: that's
3: the girls.
1: What I'm saying. That's selfish to me. You're a very selfish human being. Is you think that you should get to compete and have an unfair advantage and at the other time be used as a political hammer to hurt other people.
2: Yeah.
1: Because that's what they're doing. Because 6 people want to compete.
2: Yep. And that's about what it is. It's not
1: it
2: a
1: is.
2: Lie.
1: It's selfish.
2: It's not a lie.
1: It's selfish.
2: It's enough to cause up a stir, you know. And speaking of causing.
1: I'm not saying that you shouldn't be able to call yourself whatever. But the fact that you want to compete, they use that as a political weapon. They weaponize your desire to compete to hurt people, poor people primarily, poor brown and black people, because you want to compete. I guarantee you it ain't black people doing this.
2: Hernandez, you know.
1: That's crazy.
2: Well, speaking of crazy.
1: Yeah, either that.
2: Shout out to,
1: it's crazy.
2: So apparently, Caitlin Clark is causing a bit of a stir.

0: her, outside of the fact they say she's not doing as well as they thought she might, she wasn't too injured to make an appearance with Morgan Whalen.
1: Yeah. That's
0: they were very upset about that.
1: They're
0: like,
1: bad.
0: Hey, hold on a second. What?
1: Yep.
0: Now, you know, he at his concerts, he does tend to make a habit out of walking out with different athletes and celebrities and things like that. But, you know, he's done, I think, Peyton Manning and a couple of other people. I don't think it was a good look for her. And they've took to social media to let her know they didn't like it.
1: Well, after he said the word.
0: Yeah, he sure did. Okay. Back in 2021, I think it was.
1: I get it.
0: Yeah.
1: I get it.
0: But that's what's trending.
1: Yeah. Right.
2: It's the D.L. Hughley Show.
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3: Magic.

0: It is time for another diploma from my school of real good book learning. Who is on the phone?
1: This is Chandra.
0: Hey, Chandra. You have a nice voice, Chandra. What do you do?
1: Thank you. I now stay at home with the kids.
0: So are you homeschooling them?
1: Yes, I am.
0: What's your favorite subject to teach?
2: Recess.
1: Science.
2: out.
3: Yes, yeah.
0: My favorite subject for my kids was always happy hour. And they never got it right. So so where you calling from? What city?
1: From Fort Worth.
0: Fort Worth. Oh yeah, all right. Mm-hmm. So look here, Skip is gonna tell you the rules. And then we're gonna get this thing started because I know you gotta get back to teaching.
1: Okay.
4: All right. You ready to play today?
1: I'm ready.
4: All right, I'm gonna give you a word. A word you're gonna have to use in a sentence. We're gonna see if you get it right. Then after you try to use it in a sentence, Jasmine will use it in a sentence, and then DL will use it in a sentence, and we'll see who got it right. You ready for today's word?
1: I'm ready.
4: All right, today's word is factotum.
0: Oh yeah.
4: Factotum.
0: Oh yeah.
4: All right. I need you to use factotum in a sentence.
1: Factotum. Okay. Factotum. The students gave false factotums.
2: What?
4: Yeah, she's homeschooled.
3: That's right.
4: Homeschooled.
0: All right. Maybe we should. Let's open the schools up. Let's open them up. Let's just call it Kentucky. Come on now. Come on. I know I had reservations, but now.
4: All right. That's okay. Jasmine, factotum.
2: So as I was watching the press conference with Letitia James, who is the district attorney of New York, she was throwing at factotum about the NRA. Right. And I think both the NRA and Trump are in trouble.
0: It was a lie to me, but a fact to them.
3: You got a winner.
5: Yeah, you're right.
4: Well, all three of you are absolutely wrong.
0: Well, we ain't all teachers. Just one of us is a teacher. Yeah. So.
4: Factotum is an employee who does all kinds of work. Like, you need to give me a raise because I am a factotum to this show.
0: I think that means Dominican, doesn't it?
2: That's what it sounds like to me.
4: But that is okay. That is okay. Chandra, you have earned your diploma
0: right.
4: to DL School of Real Good Book Learning. You have earned it. You have earned it.
0: Yes, yes. And wear it proudly. Display it proudly.
1: I need some schoolinism.
4: Some schoolinism. There's another word.
0: There it is. Hey, she could be my chancellor. I swear to God. All right, Chandra, thank you so much. You be careful. And learn them up good. Thank you, sweetie.
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0: As promised, it is time for our feature. Welcome to the stage. We spotlight some of the funniest comedians. Some you know, some you don't. Welcome to the stage, LeClerc Andre.
1: You know what the most aggressive bear is? You know what the most dangerous bear? Do you guys know?
2: Polar.
1: Yeah, I was going to say white, but you're a polar bear. Where did a polar bear come from, you know? You have no problem calling them black and brown bears, you know, but... All of a sudden, the killer bears are polar. That's crazy. Yeah. I call them privileged bears. That's what I call them. Yeah. Shout out to polar bears. Y'all got a good PR team. You know? Got them out there drinking Coca-Cola. They are dangerous, man.
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0: Now it's time for the streaming movie review with Alivo, the streaming hack warrior.
1: Dear my home brother.
0: What's that, Alivo?
1: May is here. The weather is starting to turn in beautiful, and everyone is preparing for the Mother's Day. The day we honor the woman who loves us unconditionally. The day she reminds us she carried you for 9 months and you've been a disappointment ever since. It's the day we celebrate the only person allowed to criticize your life choices. And she does it with kindness. Unless you have a warrior mother like me. My mother was just mean. My mother was so mean, she put laxatives in the dog food just to watch him ruin the neighbor's yard. She once told Santa he was on the naughty list.
0: Why?
1: For bringing cheap presents. My mother is so mean, she breastfed me sour milk just to build character. I'm serious. Today's movie has nothing to do with Mother's Day, but it stars a bad mother shutting your mouth. The movie is One Spoon of Chocolate, starring Shameik Damore and Paris DeJackson. This is a movie written and directed by the RZA from the Wu-Tang Clan, and it is produced by Quentin and Tarantino. In this movie, Shameik is an ex-military convict seeking a fresh start in a small town. But his past, it catches up, and he finds love in danger and chaos.
0: Oh.
1: His past is the violence that he used to do all the time, and the love is Paris DeJackson. Yes, Michael DeJackson's only daughter. She is in this movie. This movie moves fast, and there's a lot of action. The script is very good. It's like Tarantino directed a film written by Ice Cube. I'm serious. Shameik is a very good actor. And Paris? Well, I'm not saying she is a thriller or she's bad, but she is like Meryl Streep. If Meryl Streep studied acting by binge-watching Love in Hip Hop Atlanta, I'm serious. With all of this said, this is a good movie. I give it 3 ambas. And for Mother's Day, just for every mother, I will send to you a naked photograph of me. You're welcome. I'm serious. This is Alivo, your hacking warrior, with the stream hacking movie review. Hamde salam nianane. Stay safe and healthy. Hamne.
0: 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Hughley Show Weekend Edition is coming up. Y'all hang on.
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You cannot call it freedom when one group has the power to tell another group how to vote. You cannot call it equal. You can call it something else, but equal is not what it is. Isn't it ironic? At the very same time, we are in Iran fighting for our freedom, for the ability to stop them from getting a bomb. There are many states in this country that are trying to avoid giving black people a ballot. And that has been the case always. Black people have fought and died in every single conflict that this nation has had. Every single one. World War I, World War II, the Korean War, the Vietnam War, and so on and so on and so on. And almost in all of those conflicts, particularly at the beginning of the 18th and 19th century, we were doing so under Jim Crow laws. They still had segregation in the armed service, even though we were fighting for our freedom, fighting for this nation's freedom against a common enemy. America always had time to fight with us. Always. Didn't matter who we were fighting. And now, in this new iteration, while we're at war with Iran and being asked to sacrifice, in terms of high prices and trying to galvanize each other and hold the country together, black people's rights are under assault. It does not matter whether it was Hitler, it didn't matter whether it was Ho Chi Minh, it does not matter that it's an Ayatollah. Whenever America fights for her freedom, it is ironic that black people have had to fight for theirs. While we were fighting to make sure that freedom rang and that it was sacrosanct, they were eroding it here.

0: And it didn't matter what we were fighting. It didn't matter if we were fighting the access of evil, or we were trying to stop communism in Japan, or a nation that shouldn't have one getting a bomb. The one thing that is certain is why America is fighting for freedom, they are fighting to stop giving it to us. That's a little note from the GED section.
1: It's the D.L. Hughley Show.
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0: earlier this week, we talked about a husband and a wife. They argue about a Mother's Day. He says we are supposed to celebrate our mothers, while she says that men should also celebrate the mothers of their child.
1: What? Why do you have that face?
2: What do you mean?
1: Your face, Akina.
3: Me fix my face.
1: You see, still mad?
3: Am I serious? I'm sitting here with nothing.
1: The kids gave you something, Sakina. The kids gave you something. What do you mean you got something for Mother's Day?
3: Where's my flowers?
1: The kids gave you flowers.
3: You went into the store and got your mom flowers and didn't get me
1: because
3: flowers.
1: She's my mom. No. This is my mom. It's Mother's Day, Sakina. Mother's Day. The kids got you something.
3: Mother's Day. Am I not a mom? Did I not give you kids?
1: Yeah, so the kids got you something because you're their mom. You're not my mom. It's not Wife's Day.
0: All right, we're going to get to your calls in just a bit. Right now, here's Money Long on the D.L. Hughley Show Weekend Edition.

0: Why do you have that face?
1: What do you
0: fix your
1: what?
0: Face, Akina?
1: Me fix my face?
0: Seriously, still mad?
1: Am I seriously I'm sitting here with nothing.
0: The kids gave you something, Sakina. The kids gave you something. What do you mean you got something for Mother's Day?
1: Where's my flowers?
0: The kids gave you flowers.
1: You went into the store and got your mom flowers and didn't get me
0: because
1: flowers.
0: She's my mom. No. This is my mom. It's Mother's Day, Sakina. Mother's Day. The kids got you something.
1: Mother's Day. Am I not a mom? Did I not give you kids?
0: Yeah, so the kids got you something because you're their mom. You're not my mom. It's not Wife's Day.
2: Do you agree you should only get your mother presents, not your wife, girlfriend, significant other? We're going to the phones.
3: I think DL is dead ass wrong. Because first of all, if children are minors, shouldn't a father buy the gifts for the children? DL is dead ass wrong and not even a funny comedian.
4: My sister asked me the

0: the bar or anything.
1: I was married for 31 years. My husband and I agreed the same way. He bought me for my daughter when she was of age, and on Father's Day, I bought for him. But other than that, he was not my father, and I was not his mother. So I feel that he's not your mother. So I don't think you should ask your husband or anybody to buy you a gift for Mother's Day if it's not your mother.
2: Man, if I was that dude, that's an argument. You know, you got to pick your battles. You got to pick and choose your battle. That's a battle that he picked that he didn't even have to fight, because he's never going to win that argument. I mean, I agree with Jasmine. She is the mother of his kids. So you have to recognize that. I know she's not your mother. That's the technicality of the whole situation. But she's the mother of your kids. And right now, that argument that you're trying to have with her and try to explain that she's not your mother, she understands that. But that's not that. This is the fact that she's the mother of your kids, and that's a waste of time. You should pick your battle on something else, but not that one, because you're never, never going to win that one, my brother. So I don't get him at all, period.
3: This is interesting. I had this conversation just yesterday with my daughter, and I agree wholeheartedly with what D.L. Hughley and the station, this comment and conversation is about. I was just telling my daughter that there is a beginning of mothers being represented on Mother's Day. It is not about the woman and the man's life. It is not about that girlfriend that may have his children. It is not about a mother giving her daughter or a father giving their daughter. It is about the man giving to his birth mother. It is about my children giving to me. It is not about me giving to my children and my children's children. It is about that man being focused on his mother, the woman that gave birth to him. That is what Mother's Day is all about.
4: I truly do believe that some holidays just make people selfish. You know, if my kids gave me a Mother's Day gift and they're young, I just assume that my husband took them to the store, helped them pick out the gift, and it was from him as well. I would never expect him to buy me something extra or make him feel ungrateful for the things that he's done for me. Every day is Mother's Day because my husband loves me. He helps me take care of my house, my kids. He shows me he appreciates me. I don't wait for May to come around to celebrate my day of the year. I'm a mom every day, and he did a good job helping his kids pick out them gifts. She should be appreciative of what he done for her.
5: Ben Johnson out of Greenville, North Carolina. The mother should be, the wife of the mother of your kids should be acknowledged and wished happy Mother's Day. But you should get your mother and your mother only something for Mother's Day. Plain and simple. Deal with the argument. Deal with the pettiness. But right is right. You get your mother something for Mother's Day. Acknowledge her. But nah.
6: I think he was right.

0: seems like she's just being greedy and selfish for real, for real. Like, not even appreciating that, you know, he spent the money. At least he spent the money and let the kids get the gifts. Like, I don't know. I
1: asked my wife a few years ago what she wanted for Mother's Day. And her reply was, I'm not your mother, so I don't even worry about my wife. I just worry about my mom.
2: I think the gentleman is correct. I was married for 25 years, best man on the planet. Ain't it? 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I would buy both my mom and his mom a Mother's Day present. But he did not buy for me, because I was not his mother. I'm his wife, I'm his lover, and I'm his best friend.
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1: Research suggests that coffee may actually influence everything from brain function to digestive health, thanks to compounds like polyphenols, which, of course, you know, are plant-based antioxidants that can help protect against cellular damage. Moderate coffee consumption has even been linked to a lower risk of chronic conditions like type 2 diabetes, liver disease, and cardiovascular disease. That's a good thing. Drink a cup of coffee. But, you know, be careful with it.
0: It's the D.L. 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

0: We got it together, didn't we? 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
1: More of the DOD Show Weekend Edition coming up. Right to my throwback joint of the weekend, Barry White. My first, my last, my everything. That's like rent.

0: My throwback joint of the weekend, Barry White, my first, my last, my everything. I remember when, years ago, Barry White was moving to Vegas right after a big earthquake. He was at the gas station, and he had a Rolls Royce with one of the hubcaps off. He was getting
1: hell out of
0: there.
1: He was like, I'm out of here.
0: He sure was.
1: I ain't got time to rest. He said, I ain't around, y'all.
0: Hell no. It ain't gonna catch me unawares.
1: Unawares.
0: So if you are in Chicago, I am here. I'm at the Improv in Schaumburg. So you feel free to come check me out and take a notion. One of my favorite places to play. Love it. Go to Gibson's, have me a little steak and lobster.
1: Hopefully you stop over on Michigan Avenue.
0: Yeah. Why wouldn't I?
1: I don't know. Gary
0: Popcorn's, you mean, no, there. Baby. I'm gonna get you Gary Popcorn, but it's going to be from the kiosk by K-12.
1: Wow.
2: Derek, run over there and get a can of popcorn.
0: You're not going to know the difference. I won't know the difference. What I'll do is lie to you and tell you I sit on Michigan, but I'm not going to do it. I will make sure.
1: Thank you. I appreciate it.
0: Well, you know what? I might have to do it because my flight on the way back leaves at 6 in the morning, so they're not open.
1: I might have to.
0: I might have to go to the one by the bathroom in.
1: That's terrible.
0: I might. Hey, you just want the popcorn. I don't care how.
1: I don't want to get sick from it.
0: No, it's popcorn.
2: It'll be stale from the day before. You should get it at the airport.
1: Yeah. I'm sure the bathroom stink on it will help it stay fresh.
0: No, that's why it's
2: in the can.
1: Yuck.
0: Yeah, you can get it in a tin.
2: Yeah.
1: Well, that's the only way. Well, unless you're there.
0: Do you really think I'm gonna go to?
1: I know you're not. I just, you're not.
0: Check my bag and walk with big ass tins of.
1: Yeah.
0: That's not gonna happen. It never was gonna happen.
1: I would do it for you.
0: Okay. I would never ask you to do that. I would say get mine by the bathroom. I don't care nothing about that.
1: Yes,
0: I don't care nothing about that.
1: Lying.
0: I don't care nothing about that. I don't care nothing.
2: Ooh, and when they scan it, it'll be irradiated. You don't want that.
0: Yeah. I don't care nothing about
2: that. Yes.
0: All right. I got a couple shows. What you got going on this weekend, Sam?
1: I'm getting ready for a Memorial Day weekend.
0: Oh yeah, I'll be in Baltimore.
1: I got a lot of planning to do.
2: Oh boy.
0: Baltimore for Memorial Day weekend. That'll be fun.
1: Tell Gary I said hi.
0: I think I might. Maybe I'll get there early and have dinner with him.
1: Oh, there you go. He'd love that.
0: I'm not doing it, but Skip, my man Cheetah, what you got going on this weekend?
3: I know you're in Chicago. I'm in Atlanta. My son, Trey, graduating from Morehouse.
0: Is he?
3: Yes.
1: Oh, wow. Congratulations.
0: This
1: weekend.
0: Oh, wow. You got to go to Marcel's. Send Marcel's for me.
2: Yeah, you.
0: It seemed like he just left.
1: I know.
3: Yeah, so.
0: He happy graduation.
1: That's awesome.
0: Trey.
3: Officially a Morehouse man now, so.
0: Junior's hand of the king. What do you got going on this weekend?
3: Nathan. I still woo out from last weekend. It's Mother's Day stuff.
1: Mother's Day.
0: Man, that's good, man.
3: Like a rest between, Memorial Day.
0: Yeah, that is exactly. A tiresome affair. I swear.
3: Oh, my God.
0: Kyle, my man, what do you got going on this weekend, baby boy?
4: I'm actually driving up to Sacramento with my lady to watch a concert.
1: Oh, nice.
0: Who you want to see?
4: I can't say it on air because it's an inappropriate name. Actually, it's a dance troupe called the Sex Bombs.
0: How's that?
3: You can say Sex Bombs.
0: You can say
4: never mind.
3: We'd edit it out anyway.
0: Yeah, you're right. like everything else we say around here.
4: Oh, and thank God.
0: People have never heard the real show.
4: Ooh,
0: that's true.
4: We would be so tired.
3: Yeah, this would have been over a long time.
0: All right, that was our show for this weekend. I want you to have a great, safe weekend. We'll definitely see you soon. Be good to each other. Take care of each other. It's the D.L. Hughley Show Weekend Edition.
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1: To me, it was a hilarious daily dilemma about the Red Rooster, courtesy of Desmond Dangerfield. This brother's funny. I follow him on social media. 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He's funny, funny, funny. 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
2: 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If you go to the Red Rooster, the hood ain't grew out of you. Be delivered.
1: What you think about Mr. Desmond's rant?
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1: Let's do this thing. 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
2: All right.
1: Let's do it. Yeah, you got through. Let's do it. Let's not talk about it. Let's be about it. Just let me know you're ready.
2: Okay, I'm ready.
1: All right, here we go. What rock legend played the famous lead guitar solo on Beat It by Michael Jackson? Eric Clapton, Eddie Van Halen, Jimmy Page, Slash.
2: Jimmy Page.
1: Try again. Eric Clapton, Eddie Van Halen, Slash. Slash. Try again. Eric Clapton, Eddie Van Halen.
2: Eddie Van Halen.
1: Is correct. Who directed the music video for Remember the Time by Michael Jackson? Spike Lee, John Singleton, Mario Van Peebles, F. Gary Gray.
2: John Singleton.
1: Is correct. What Michael Jackson video was the first by a black artist to get heavy MTV rotation? Thriller, Beat It, Billie Jean Bad.
2: Thriller.
1: Try again. Beat It, Billie Jean Bad.
2: Beat It.
1: No.
2: Billie Jean.
1: Thank you. What company did Michael Jackson allegedly try to buy to possibly play Spider-Man? DC Comics, Marvel Comics, Disney, Warner Brothers.
2: Marvel?
1: That is correct. What did Michael Jackson co-invent for Smooth Criminal? Special hat, stage lights, leaning shoes, dance floor.
2: Leaning shoes.
1: Man, you got it. Congratulations, girl. Look at you with your bad self. Look at you with your bad self. That girl gets the whole thing.
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0: 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You want to be down with Ricky Smiley on the One Voyage 2026? Well, check this out. Live performances from T.I., Rick Ross, D.L. Hughley, and a sail away party with DJ Kid Capri. It's going to be aboard the Virgin Voyages Resilient Lady, October 26th through November 1st. If you want to book a cabin, go to myhoustonmagic.com. We have all the details. 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

0: 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Thanks for kicking it with Candy on your Saturday, because I got the information you need to be a queen for a day. 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
21: This is your Congressman Al Green with an important message. I'm running for the new 18th Congressional District because of Trump and Abbott's racist redistricting. 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
13: Early vote, May 18th through the 22nd. 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
10: This is State Representative Yolanda Jones, and I proudly endorse Congressman Al Green. 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We want Congressman Al Green. 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

0: 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And you know, I wouldn't be the original Candy Girl if I didn't play some New Edition today. Ralph Tresvant celebrates chapter 58. So I got some NE on the way. And also Janet Jackson enters the 60s club today. Happy birthday from Magic 102.1. 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

0: to make the ladies feel special, not just on Mother's Day, but every day. 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
11: Put the lady on the phone, please.
12: Baby, on the first date, we going to probably somewhere to get some coffee or something. 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
13: You a unicorn?
12: No,
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10: This is Judge Sharon Burney, Justice of the Peace, Precinct 7, Place 2. I'm running for re-election because I believe that justice must be equitable for all people. 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I'm a lifelong Democrat. I would be honored to earn your vote again.
11: Early vote, May 18th through the 22nd. Election day is Tuesday, May 26th. 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
16: This is State Representative Yolanda Jones, and I proudly endorse Congressman Al Green. 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
11: Power. Early vote, May 18th through the 22nd. Election day is Tuesday, May 26th. 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

0: stage talking about Patti LaBelle, Chaka Khan, Stephanie Mills, and Gladys Knight. But guess what? I'm also going to tell you how you can get $500 spending cash to go see them.
1: Oh, Shazam. Okay.
0: I got that coming up for you in 10 minutes. Stay there. 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

0: Smash 102.1, where R&B lives. What's up? It's your man, Rob G. The General, and the Queens are coming. Talking about Gladys Knight, Chaka Khan, Patti LaBelle, and Stephanie Mills. And how about this? Not only could you get 4 tickets to go check them out, but we'd give you $500 spending cash to boot.
1: Yes. Have you gave away the tickets yet?
0: No. Here's what you need to do. 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You know, I got a song coming up from an artist who, if they were to add a fifth queen, I think no one would be mad at this person. Got that artist on the way for you coming up in less than 6.5. Stay there. 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

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You know, that Gladys Knight, Chaka Khan, Patti LaBelle, and Stephanie Mills concert, the four queens. If they were to add a fifth queen, I think Mary J. Blige would fit the bill. Just saying. Hey, coming up, the NFL schedule has been released, and me and one artist have big beef. We'll talk about it in less than 10 minutes. It's Magic 102.1.

0: It's Magic 102.1 where R&B lives. Your man Rob G, the General. As many of you know who've listened to me over the last 2 decades on the radio here in Houston, I am a diehard Dallas Cowboy fan. And one person who is my nemesis more than any other is Bun B, the Trill OG. And as soon as the new schedule was released, he had to reach out to say what, Bun?
1: You know, football season is coming up sooner than we like to think. Well, I know sooner than y'all like to think. And I happen to see that we're playing you guys on Thursday Night Football.
0: Yeah, man, October 4th. I saw that. And I can't wait for my Cowboys to come down here and drop an L on you boys at NRG. Would you care to put a nice little wager on the game, Bun?
1: Loser moves to Dallas.
0: The loser moves to Dallas. Oh, that's a hefty price to pay. Any other options on the table?
1: Put the loser in the winner's jersey.
0: Ooh, you know that's going to be hurtful for you, but I'm with that.
1: That'll work for me. That's humiliating enough, but I'll go on too far.
0: You know what? Throw a couple Trill burgers in there, and I'm with it.
1: Sounds good. I'll be going home well nourished with our Cowboy fans' tears.
0: Bye, Bun. You got other things.
1: I won't be dehydrated.
0: Okay. You got other things to do, brother. Go ahead. Enjoy the rest of your day, my man. We will reconvene.
1: Thank you.
0: Later.
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I got a song coming up from an artist who used to think I was cute back in the day because they used to work with my sister at a comedy club. And I thought that this artist was just not my type back then. Ooh, I might have missed the boat. Got that artist on the way for you in less than 10 minutes. Stay there. 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
1: You want to do this? 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

0: Smash 102.1, where R&B lives. So let me tell y'all a little quick story about Erykah Badu. Back in the early 90s, she used to work at Steve Harvey's Comedy Club in Dallas, Texas, with my sister Tammy. And Tammy told me that the little young lady at the front desk thought I was cute and maybe I should ask her out. I thought she was a little too earthy for my liking, a little too cinnamon sticky, if you know what I mean. And so I passed. Now, in hindsight, should I have taken her out on a date? I don't know. I might be dressing like a leprechaun or a pirate these days.
1: Wow, dude, you crazy.
0: I don't know. I don't know. All I know is at least when I do see her, she smiles, she gives me a hug, and she keeps on pushing. And I'm not wearing any pirate gear. So there's that. It's Magic 102.1.
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101 where R&B lives. Who doesn't like being booed up like Ella Mai? 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

0: T.I. on Magic 102.1, where R&B lives. What up? It's your man, Rob G, the General. And you can see T.I. representing that
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1: Boss.
0: Yep, none other than
1: Ricky Ross.
0: Both of those guys will be performing live along with D.L. Hughley. Oh, yeah, and one guy with the big Sail Away party. You might know him. He goes by what name? Oh, yeah, yeah, that guy. Party with a Purpose, man. 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
0: 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Right now, Olivia Dean on Magic 102.1 Where R&B Lives.

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1: 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Don't be knowing a word. We just break out, you know, that's my jam. I get the pizza, my teeth, and my talk, my thing, my news, I'm a chump. And subject to mom and me, and my thing, and my thing. That is my jam, girl, that is my
0: jam. Don't know a word. Love that. Cedric the Entertainer on SWV. Hang right there, man. I got one of the all-time greatest hip-hop monikers attached to this artist. 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
3: You know there's people out here getting into accidents and not calling nobody. I had a friend that got into an accident. I asked him, was he hurt? He told me in pain. He told me everybody in pain. My mom was in the car. My wife was in the car. I said, you ain't go to the hospital? I said, get up now. Go to the hospital and call Top Dog Law. Tell me how it happened. Exactly what happened. Told me he was on the expressway.

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5: This is your Congressman Al Green with an important message. I'm running for the new 18th Congressional District because of Trump and Abbott's racist redistricting. I fought back against this. Fighting against the establishment brought billions of dollars, health care, and three federal judges to this area. I'm Al Green. I approve this message because I need your support to continue delivering and fighting back against Trump.
4: Early vote, May 18th through the 22nd. Election day is Tuesday, May 26th. 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

the princess of hip-hop and R&B, Ashanti, on Magic 102.1, where R&B lives. I know another good moniker. How about Queen? And how about not one, not two, not three, but four queens? And I got an opportunity for you to go check them out. Plus, we're going to throw a little money on top of that. I'll tell you how you can do all that in less than 10 minutes. Right now, let's get it in with that boy, Bruno Mars. He's going to risk it all on Magic 102.1.

0: 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It's your man, Rob G, the General. Big Jeff, what you got going on Thursday, May 28th?
1: I ain't got nothing going on yet.
0: How about pulling up to the Toyota Center with 4 tickets to check out the Queens? I'm talking about Gladys Knight, Chaka Khan, Patti LaBelle, and Stephanie Mills. On top of that, $500 in spending cash. 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Coming up at the top of the hour, man, it's a song that almost got Bobby Brown kicked off of his label and his whole record deal pulled. But it turned out pretty well for him in the end. Got that song on the way for you again, right there after 5 o'clock. 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